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And I'm not really one of those dudes that does that voice. I just felt like clearing my throat.

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0: Tulsa. Going to see my mama, going to see my daddy. Going to the Fox Hills Mall. You know what I'm saying? Going to Slauson, Super Mall. Hey, you know,
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lovers for the first time. 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

Ladies and gentlemen, you're in tune to Interbeats FM on a 106.5 frequency modulation, Bedford's urban station. And I'm not really one of those dudes that does that voice. I just felt like clearing my throat.

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It's been a ride. I guess I had to go to that place to get to this one. Now some of you might still be in that place if you're trying to get out.

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0: Jadon.

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0: 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Lee the Flavor is bringing that fire, baby. 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Lee the Flavor. 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
1: We're just gonna take it nice and easy this Sunday. Start with the artist called Lady Donna, Real General. Lady Donna, Real General.

Lady Donna, real general. 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

0: Double Massive, Locked In, Peter Spence, Without You. Without God,
1: you know we've got
0: Peter Spence, One for All the Gospel Massive, Peter Spence.

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The text lines are going busy, so let me give a shout out to DJ Jack. Dave, how you doing? It has been a long time. Yes, myself, SJ and DJ Jan are covering Stan's show.

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Lucky it's a 10-minute mix. Need to cut that to get some more tracks in. Next up, Fatback Band and Con's Call Out remix of Chillin' Out.

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This is Real People with the fantastic vocals of Tony Mumrell on the Stevie Wonder classic Golden Lady. Next up, Tina Marie, Casanova Brown, Yoruba.

before we get to the new track, let's give you some shouts out. So shouts out to Jules. Thanks, locked and listening. To Aeon and Delrose, locked and listening, sending you big love. To Cynthia and to

That was I Wouldn't Change a Thing. And I'm going to dedicate this one to my DJ, sat to my right, DJ Jam. I'd do it, Amy. I'd do it all again. Hey, you get ready, people. 10 minutes time. Love Beats in the house. Woohoo!

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I'd like to thank Autotronics 206 London.

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family, welcome to the interview. You know you're in tune to the true big bad love beat, top beat to the people. Oh my goodness, we are right here and we're gonna kick it this Sunday evening.

And tune to the True Big Bad Love Beat on the interview for sure. If you're lucky, we are welcome. We're going to have a ball. When I say we're going to have a ball, we're going to have a ball this evening. All my family, tell a friend to tell a friend that Love Beat is here on the interview. We're going to keep it nice. We're going to keep it sweet. You know why? Because we are the Big Bad Love Beat. We're gonna play some Big Bad tune for you. We just started setting up the thing and warming it up.

kicking off with some foundation. You know, we're gonna make some blend as the evening go along. Kicking it with DJ Wayne. Big up all the listeners who take time out to listen to the True Big Bad Love Beat and the Interbeat Show, 105.6. 106.5.

family's here. DJ Wayne, big up yourself. All my listeners. Oh my goodness gracious me. How's it moving? Mr. Alton Ellis, oh my goodness.

just kicking it on the 105 into beat, in tune to the tune, Big Bad Love Beat, Heartbeat of the People, 106.5. We're keeping it real and we're keeping it sweet. It's a Sunday. And if you're logging, I'd like to say

thank you very much to tune in to the True Big Bad One. But in the meantime, we're going to play some foundation tune, and then we're going to mix it up. Whatever you're doing, if you're cooking or having a barbecue, just keep on dancing and jigging to this one.

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In tune to the True Big Bad Love Beat sound. We're taking it nice and we're taking it easy. Reaching out to all our listeners and all the God bless people. You know, so we believe in God. God come first. So, all my Love Beat family, we're going to play this tune on a Sunday evening. We're kicking off nice and easy.

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Tell a friend to tell a friend to tell a friend to tell a family friend that the love beat is here.

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Big up yourself, man. Nice to hear from you. Nice to have you. To have you nice every time, man. As we move along, man, don't forget to text Scene. Let them know that you're listening to the True Big Bad Love Beat Sound 106.5 Interbeat.

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Oh my goodness. It's a big bad love beat on a Sunday evening. Reaching out to the Williams family. Having a barbecue. Ease yourself, Leon. It's your birthday. I'm not going to say how old you are, but you're looking 16. Oh my goodness.

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So don't worry yourself. Big up the Williams family. Big up the Garden family. Big up all the family there in and around Bedford who lock into the tune. Big Bad Love Beat Up Beat of the People of the People's Choice from four corners of the globe. Whether you're driving or you're cooking or you're eating, whatever you're doing, as long as you're in tune to the tune, Big Bad One, you know you are safe.

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0: Ladies, Saidi.

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0: Wolande, DJ Win. 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

0: My good friend DJ Wayne said, I'm going to turn it into a rubber dub evening. 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You choose the true big band one. 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
1: Yes, I'm missing you.
0: The voice of one, Mr. Sanchez.

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Thank you all the people who locked in on my first Sunday. You know it's gonna be trouble on a Sunday from now on. So in the meantime, in the between time,

it sweet. We say love, respect and manners. All the vice of one, Mr. Garnet Silk, reaching out on a Sunday evening. You're in tune to the True Big Bad Love Beat on 106.5 Interbeat. Too good, my brother. Hello, Michelle. How you doing?

Yeah, man, big up all my people, man. How you doing, Angie? Big up yourself, young lady. Yeah, man. It's all about the Big Bad Love Beat. 106.5 Interbeat. It's a Sunday, and we're keeping it real. We're keeping it nice, and we're sure gonna keep it sweet. Yeah, man, say hello to all the family.

106.5 Interbeat, reaching out to all my family and friends and all the Love Beat family. Big up on yourself for real, man. It's a Sunday evening and we're keeping it nice, we're keeping it real, and we're gonna keep it sweet. All the voice of one, Mr. Dennis Emmanuel Brown. Oh my goodness.

106.5 Love Beat on the Interbeat. We're going to call this little segment the Dennis Brown segment. How are you, Angela? Big up yourself, girl.

Yeah, greetings, man. Greetings, my good friend. My good friend, Mr. Johnny Orlando. Oh, my goodness. Greetings, sir. How you doing? Allison, how you doing, girl? It's a Sunday evening, 106.5. I love Beat on the interview.

Oh, yeah, Michelle checking in. All the family checking in. What a wonderful feeling. Oh, my goodness.

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1: 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So when it comes to loving, I'm all right.
0: All of the Beat family locked in. Oh my goodness, what a feeling, what a feeling, what a joyful feeling on a Sunday evening.

It's the Nubbin family here on the Interbeat 106.5. DJ Wayne, big up yourself. DJ Curly, big up yourself. The Love Beat Entourage. And we're here kicking it on a Sunday. 106.5 Interbeat from 2 till 5. So in the meantime,

I'm going to tell you a fact. I'm going to tell you a fact. Really and truly, 106.5, Interbeat. The station no good again. DJ Wayne, come and mash up the station. The station no good again. Oh, my goodness.

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Big up on yourself, man. What I say? Yes, DJ, we are nice to have you. To have you nice. All the vice one. 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

0: Brent Love Beat Joyce on Sunday evening. Big up all the Love Beat family, man, from far and near, man. My goodness.
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0: 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Are you in tune to the True Big Bad Love Beat? All my Facebook family, all my family and friend, you know it and I know it. So this is one of my favorite track of all time.
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0: 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Reaching out to all the family and all the listeners. And I say big respect every time, all the time.

0: Over you, Mr. Riley. Good evening, sir. We're keeping it real, keeping it nice, keeping it sweet. You know what I know. 106.5 Interbeat with a big bad love beat.
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106.5 Interbeat, and you're in tune to the true Big Bad Love Beat. I'm here with my good friend. What do you say? More than friend, my brother, partner in crime, DJ Wayne. We're here spinning some tune on a Sunday evening and keeping it nice and keeping it sweet and keeping it real. Oh my goodness, Mr. Alton Ellis. How are you, John? Big up yourself, Miss Clark.

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0: Cause you know why? You're in tune to the two big bad love beat, 106.5 Interbeat. Let's jump into some big bad tune on a Sunday evening. Oh my.

0: There's a love beat and interbeat. I'm playing some good big bad tune, you know, this Sunday evening. Big up Six is Massive, Joe and the family, big up yourself.
1: It's all about you.
0: Don't forget, you know, going on Six is on the 15th of August. We got the prom, the Six is prom on the 15th of August. Don't make that one a date, put it in your diary.

Here's one for your diary. Here's one for your diary, my people. The 20th of June is a Motown night at the Sixes. And I'm going to be there. DJ Wayne going to be there. Lots of people buying them costume already. 20th of June, DJ Wayne. You said 20th of June. You going to be there? Are you going? You sure? You got your costume? You got Afro wig and what you got? You not let the secret out. All right, you not let the secret out. It was on the 20th of June, you come to the Sixes. It's a Motown night. It's a dress-up night. I was going to tell you mine, but I'm not telling you again. I'm going to just do like what you do. Yeah, I'm not let my secret out either.

We're gonna play some tune like this. It's gonna be the Motown Special on the 20th of June. Down there at the Sixes, 2 Lark Street, Bedford. You are

Ton special down there at the 662 Lark Street, Bedford. September, I'm sure you can remember. I'm gonna be there in my costume. You may not recognize me. DJ Weird, you may not recognize me, really and truly.

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0: Can't believe that we are in the last hour already.
1: Stop achieving, yeah. Let some love shine on through.
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0: In just 3 hours.
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0: tonight at the Sixes.
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0: 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Trust me, DJ Wayne. Nobody, you're not gonna recognize me, no, DJ Wayne. 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I know too much information, I'm gonna tell you, say you're not gonna recognize me. You're gonna wonder, who this? 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Anybody goes, who is that? You know what I mean? my outfit is ready, all right?

0: with Jamet. This is upbeat on a Sunday evening.
1: Yeah. Yesterday was the first time.
0: Oh my God, Mr. Luther.

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0: Lady Sophie from Corumba.
1: My love fantasy.
0: Delicious food.
1: You lift me up high. You're who I desire. I just love what you do to me.
0: Mevessa from Sixes.
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0: Wonderful food. 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

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Cause he go and go load up my favorite song. 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Why DJ Wayne? Why? Oh my goodness, it's a Sunday evening.

And I mean, time one, between time one, we're going, it's a Sunday evening and we're kicking it. Oh my goodness. Oh my goodness. Time really fly when we're having fun. From Jamaica, Portmore, how are you, Mr. Sasha? Lock in, you're locked in. Oh my goodness. Four corner of the globe, you're in tune to the tube, big bad love beat and doing to beat 106.5.

It's Feel Like a Sunday Evening. Don't DJ Wayne. It's Feel Like a Sunday Evening and Love Beat is playing. What a wonderful feeling. Interbeat 106.5. Oh my goodness.

from way down in Africa. Hello, Elaine Kane. My goodness gracious. Oh, what are you doing, girl? What are you doing? How are you, Maggie?

0: Reaching out to all the ladies and all the mothers on a Sunday evening. We're keeping it real and keeping it nice. You're in tune to the tune. We've got Love Beats on, Heartbeat of the People. 106.5 Interbeat. All the mothers, this one goes out to you.
1: For my mama, where would I be, Lord?
0: Oh,
1: where
0: my goodness. What a tune, what a tune, what a big bad tune on a Sunday evening.

family. 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But if you show some love and learn to forgive, you know, sir, family is the greatest thing. 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

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Ladies, all the strong ladies, independent ladies. This one goes out to you. You're on 106.5 Interbeat and you're tuned into the True Big Bad Love Beat. This one goes out to the conscious ladies. Oh my goodness.

Yeah, man, nice and easy. Easy and nice. You're in tune to the Big Bad Love Beat. How are you, Mr. Clark? Good evening, sir. Nice of you to log in. 106.5 Inter Beach. Love Beat on a Sunday evening. Lady V, your favorite tune. I must say, big up all the 60s family. Oh my goodness.

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1: 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Hold on.

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Hello, good evening folks, how you doing, alright? I'm DJ Finish with you till 10. And it's going to round off your weekend with some quality, I mean quality music. So the first hour, music from the 80s. Oh, got some goodies for you on that one. And second hour, the very best of the new and current releases. Third hour, all things jazz, smooth and funky with a touch of... got a bit of that Brazilian and a bit of bossa nova. Kicking off from 1980, this one from Stone City Band, Strut Your Stuff.

Oh, what a tune. A dance for classic from 1980. The late great Tina Marie behind the groove. And kicked off with the Stone City Band featuring Rick James and Strut Your Stuff. So if this is tuning into Beats, a very warm welcome. I hope you're well. And lots of great music to come like this one. Having this for a long, long time. A group called Into New Dimensions with a track called Stay Sweet.

From 1981, Sound of Into New Dimensions, a track called Stay Sweet. First up on the touchline set, a very good even too. The soul emperor himself is called Keith and King Rex. Happy both well, thank you for tuning in. And the weather's been a bit up and down recently, but it's going to get warmer towards the end of the week. Can't wait for that.

great song of the SOS Band and High Hopes. No, who watched the Eurovision Song Contest last night? Must admit, I do watch it, because I do have a wide taste of music. And can someone please tell me, where did the UK finish up?

rare groove that one while I pulled out the vaults from the album Who Are You from 1982, sound of Soul Liberation and Touch Me Again. Yes, the UK came last with 1 point. No surprise there.

Another track which I heard for many a year, Scent of Chemistry. I can't lose with the stuff I use. So music from the 80s in this hour. And coming up now is a former frontman of LTD. This is Geoffrey Osborne. I really don't need no light.

Me. Before that, Jeffrey Osborne and I Really Don't Need No Lights. I'm sure you're aware that a number of changes are happening on the station, new DJs, scheduling, and more to follow. Stay tuned for that.

1984, Funk Deluxe and Tender Loving. And do you remember this one? Another one I haven't heard for many a year, Robert White and Hold Me Tight.

sound of Robert White and Hobie Tight. It's one of those tracks you don't hear too often, from 1984. And here's a classy track. Just kind of went up the attic yesterday. I thought, oh, I haven't played this for a long time. Ian Foster, Tell Me It's True.

for the Ocean and Love Zone. Still out performing out there, still gigging. Good for him. And before that, absolute classic from Anita Baker. And Say My Love. Got John Smith and two more. Oh, yes, the vibes. Let's keep on coming. Tracks from the 80s. Al Jeroen and Pleasure.

great son of El Giroux. From the album El is for Lover, track called Pleasure. And coming up in the next hour, the very best of the new current releases. If you take the topic out, is this one from the late great Chris Jasper from the album Time Bomb. This is called Hit on You.

welcome back to the show. Yeah, I do apologise for the technicals, as we call it in the industry. Live radio. But anyway, on with the music. The sound, the very best of the new and current releases. Kicked in with the Sword, the Hammer, and Dave Lee. A track called Flower. And in the background, Stacey Adams, featuring Anthony Hamilton. And with a new single called Happy Days. And here's something new from Zed Soul from his new album, Those Words, featuring 13, and this is called Time to Shine.

a nice sound effect. Zed Song from his new album, Those Words, featuring 13. And that's called Time to Shine. So much good new music out there. And quite like this one from Maya from her album Retrospect. Let's go Saturday Night.

Alicia Adams from the album Digging in the Crates, and that's called You Bring Me Joy. Before that, from a new album, Retrospect, that's Maya and Saturday Nights. And coming up now is the soothing sound of Hill Street Soul from the album Nasalifa. This is called Good Vibes.

How good is that, eh? Isn't that superb? Got a new album, that's Lee Fern, that's Hill Street Soul, and Good Vibes. So if you're just tuning, a good evening, and welcome to Beats on 106.5 FM, and also DAB. I'm DJ Finish with this till 10, and it's lots of quality music from now until 10 p.m. And here's more quality for you. Jared Lawson from his album Just Let It. This is called I Got Your Back.

Every home should have a copy of this album. It is super. That's Jared Lawson. The album's called Just Let It. And I dedicate it to Lady P because she's got this signed autograph CD that we went to see him about 2 or 3 years ago at Ealing, Cambridgeshire, in concert. Totally and utterly blown away. Yeah, so if he does come to the UK, I beg you, go and see him. You will not be disappointed. He's superb.

Isn't that nice, eh? From that album, All or Nothing, that's Sydney Sarai. And I Set the Pace. And keeping those lovely mellow grooves going. Sound of Winter and Between the Lines.

That's a quality new release there by a guy called Link, and that's called Back to Love. And Bill Fat, Son of Winter, Between the Lines. And folks, the quality continues. Oh, this is so good. The RD Project, with a track called Slow It Down.

How good is that, eh? What a track that is. Son of the RD Project. And Slow It Down. And coming up now, from his new album, Beloved Act 2, this is Gimme All and Jezebel.

Carol Benno from her album Iris, and it's called Beautiful Soul. And before that, had the sound of Giveon from his new album Beloved Act 2, and a track player that's called Jezebel. Coming up now, this is Martha AB. This is new, it's called You and Me.

Liking this one, sound of a Martha AB. What a track called You and Me. And that's the Rude Boy Rupert Cosmic Soul Main Mix. Got time for two more before we switch vibes. Let's up the pace, shall we? Oh, yes. Sound of DJ Disciple.

Great track there by Dennis IQ and Mosuke Scales and Phenomenal Woman. And before that, DJ Disciple featuring The Real Shakar and Stacey Kidd. And moving on. Coming up in the next hour, all things jazz, smooth and funky with Natasha Pazulian and Bong and Bossa Nova. Stay tuned.

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Oh, welcome back to hour three of the show. Yeah, kicked off with the two absolute killer cuts. Oh my word! How bad as those tracks are? Both from 1977. Kicked with a mass production of Cosmic Lass, followed by Master Magician. Musician, this guy is brilliant. Norman Connors and the Fussable Psychic Orchestra and Captain Connors. That's the Tower Pitch version. I'm so excited, I can't get my words out. Oh, it's just a fantastic track. And the quality continues. Lonnie and Lisa Smith from the album Loveland. Let's go Sunburst.

superb sound of Lonnie Liston Smith and Sunburst. And back in my early days of doing gigs, going back, you know, 1 or 2 years, a few, this was the track I played before I went home. The last one I played at each of my gigs. This one, Diodato, Whistle Bump.

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Samus Theodato and Whistle Bump. It's time now for reflection.

Yes, Tom, again for food for thought. Now, I'm sure you're going to like this one. And the title is Never Regret a Day in Your Life. Good days give you happiness, bad days give you experience, worst days give you lessons, and best days give you memories. 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Good days give you happiness, bad days give you experience, worst days give you lessons, and best days give you memories. That's nice. 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

0: two wonderful tracks there. 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
1: Just slow down.
0: I've got your number. Before that, time. From the album At Last, Liberty Silver.
1: To me,
0: with Rain Rain. Time now to step into a bit of a Brazilian music. Kicking off with Azimuth from the album Aurora, and this is called In My Treehouse.

that's your three Brazilian tracks for this week. Hope you enjoyed those. Kicked off with Azimuth from the album Aurora, and with a track called In My Treehouse, followed by John Beltran from the album Brazil Do Brazil, and that's called, and the track I play was called Botafogo. And in the background, brand new by Nova Vida and Stormy. Next up is a track, it's just under 2 minutes long. I don't know why to do this, it's such a good track. But anyway, this is Sandy Shaw, and this is called Inspiration Point.

was Blue Lab Beats with Watermelon. Before that, a very short track and G by Sandy Shaw, featuring Nelson Rangel and Joe Haworth, and that was called Inspiration Point. And coming up now is J-Ro and The Next Step.

Yes, locking this one. From their album, pardon my French, Al Horizon, pardon last night. That's Premier Contact and a track called A Drummer Made. Time for two more. From the album Evolution, nice sound of Dan Farrow and Midnight Love.

That's a great track indeed, isn't it? Dan Farrow from the album Evolution. It's called Midnight Love. 12 minutes ago. Thoroughly enjoyed the company. And we've got a new presenter coming on after me. Tony Catanzaro. I think I know his name. Or Tony, we call him Cats. And he'll be playing quality jazz between 10 and midnight. So he's come on straight after me. So look forward to hearing from him. That's going to be a good show. I'll be back sometime next week between 7 and 10 p.m. I shall leave you with Carl Turner from the album Collection and Evening Falls. Take care. Bye for now. I want to go and get some sleep because I'm off to Scotland in the morning. Oh, yeah. 6 hour drive plus. Awful work, mind you. As usual, got to pay some bills. Take care. Bye for now.

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1: 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And I'm not really one of those dudes that does that voice. I just felt like clearing my throat.

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0: 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Yeah, party people. 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
2: 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You see me, I said? Nothing more, sir. 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